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1: Oh, glory be. Here she comes. Here comes my girl. Tom Petty and the Heartbreakers. Damn the Torpedoes. It's Petty Party.

105.7 Kansas Easy Windows Classic Rock, and the song has a really interesting history. First of all, when they were recording, George Harrison was with and Jeff Lynne was there, and Tom had a horrible sinus headache. George Harrison goes out and buys a ginger root, boils it, and gets Tom to stick his head in over the steam, opens up his sinuses, and they did the take. Song was inspired by an arson incident that was never solved, whereby Tom's home in Encino burned to the ground. An arson incident. I won't back down. It's the Petty Party. Before that was Luna from the very first Tom Petty and the Heartbreakers. And starting out was Here Comes My Girl from Damn the Torpedoes, the Petty Party. Right now, though, it's summertime.

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3: The crash from earlier on 580 northbound has been cleared, and the flow on 580 northbound is now moving well from the Mount Rose Highway to Neal Road. Then from Moana to the Spaghetti Bowl, it could feel like a scramble with the amount of vehicles on the road there. Over on USA Parkway, the flow is still jammed up from Walton Way to the 80 on-ramps. You're in for a bumper-to-bumper roll. If you are headed to the city of Sparks from that area, 80 westbound is crowded with pockets of congestion from there to Vista Boulevard. Sparks and Vista Boulevard, both of those are full of wheels from 80 up to Disc Drive, and Rock Boulevard is currently overfilled from Gregg Street to the 80 underpass, and 395 northbound, that continues to roll slowly from Audi Boulevard up to Panther Valley Road.
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5: Hey, Peach Forecaster, Raina Plunkett here with your South Lake Tahoe forecast. Tonight, clear skies with a low around 45 degrees. Tomorrow, 84, and by Thursday, the upper 80s will be in town. By the end of the week on Friday, the 90s will take on over right in time for the weekend. A perfect weekend for a lake day if you plan on cooling off by the water. Temperatures will hover around 67 degrees. That's your Weather 30 forecast.
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0: 95.7 KLZZ Reynolds Classic Rock, Max Volume, and Poison with Every Rose. And of course, my good friend Brett Michaels was so generous. Not once, but twice we got a chance to open up for him at Silver Legacy and over at the Nugget. And then we just got a chance to open up for Collective Soul in the band on the lead guitar, Vince Gates from the Floyd, Eric Olivas on the drums, and Ryan Hall playing bass. I mean, two of them were in a great band called Psychobabble, so many other bands. But we just have been having a lot of fun. We made this record, and it's the Ramsdell record release party. We did vinyl. We're really happy about that. 180-gram vinyl. It's so cool to have a record to put on the player. And went through and recorded some of the best songs and some new songs and just had a really good time. Looking forward to you to enjoy the party with us. Join in Greg Gilmore, who did the graphics on the album. He's going to be opening up. One of my favorite people in the world, one of my best friends. Plus, we're going to play the whole album start to finish and tell you stories and everything. It's just going to be a really good night there at the Nashville Social Club. Guess what? Morning Crew giving away tickets to the show. They're only $10. But why not just join the party for free? That gives you another $10 to go enjoy a beer. There's even a deal. You know, you get dinner or something. You'll get a beer or something out of the deal. Nashville Social Club on Carson. Man, it's so easy to get to. Take the freeway down to Fairview. Go down to Carson Boulevard and you're there. Nashville Social Club. 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Great restaurant. And the Swan Music Hall, it's just the coolest place. 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A bunch of them are up on the website, kozzradio.com. So your chance to win tickets to the Max Volume Band Ramsdell release party this Friday at the Nashville Social Club. 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
1: Alice Cooper here, just checking in to let you know what I've got going on later. Movie Music Madness, you'll get the Black Crowes, and in You Gotta Love the 80s, it's a Canadian rock trio who aren't Rush. Freaky Facts on the Rolling Stones, plus a Cooper's cover of Van Halen covering one of my favorite bands that isn't the Yardbirds or the Beatles. 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
4: The city of Sparks is in a real tangle. Hey, it's Boogie with a look at this afternoon's traffic. That's Vista Boulevard. We're talking Sparks Boulevard, both from 80 up to Bering Boulevard. Pyramid Way from Prater Way all the way to North McCarran. East McCarran from East Gregg Street to 80. Los Altos Parkway between Vista Boulevard and Galleria Parkway. And Pyramid Way northbound between Disc Drive and Highland Ranch Parkway. Now in the city of Reno, 580 northbound between Neal Road and West Plum Lane. That is full of wheels. 80 eastbound from the Spaghetti Bowl to Pyramid Way. Well, that's kind of into Sparks. Also, 395 northbound from the Spaghetti Bowl all the way up to Golden Valley Road.
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105.7 KZZ Reno's Classic Rock. There's Pat Benatar. She's going to be here in town. She's coming back around this way. I don't know if you saw this, but one of the most exciting things in baseball in recent times wasn't a bunch of home runs, wasn't a bunch of stolen bases. It was a squirrel. Yeah, a squirrel invaded the Tigers-Orioles game. And you might want to go check online and check it because it's pretty funny because 67 groundskeepers couldn't get, finally they got it. I would just let the squirrel have a good time. Everybody's having a good time with the squirrel. Baseball and squirrels. It's Bon Jovi. It's KOCC Reno's Classic Rock.

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0: Billy Idol. 105.7 KLZZ Windows Classic Rock. I'm Max Volume, and it's sad to say that this is coming to a close. Another art town coming to a close. Yeah, and every day this week there's something going on, but the big closing night, art town closing night, playing for change, breaking barriers, uniting cultures through music. It's quite the big production. It's going to be free, fun for the whole family, up at Rancho San Rafael, starting up early in the evening, 7:30 to 9 p.m. out there at Rancho San Rafael, playing for change, Art Town 2026, come to a close, closing night, and Friday night, man. Art Town, man, it's just been another great year of so many wonderful events, so many of them free or really, really low cost, but fun for the whole family. This Friday night, closing night, playing for change, Rancho San Rafael. 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
3: We've got a crash in Carson City on 395 southbound, south of Topsy Lane. That's the hill that starts going down towards Jacks Valley Road, so be on the lookout for a disruption in the flow there. A bird's eye view of the rest of Carson reveals a steady flow on 580 between Clearview Drive and College Parkway on both sides of the highway. In Sparks, 80 westbound, that's moving better from USA Parkway to Vista Boulevard. Enjoy that. A couple of places you may not enjoy are Vista Boulevard and Sparks Boulevard northbound from Prater to Bering Boulevard, as well as the intersection of North McCarran and Pyramid Way. 395 northbound, that's jam-packed too, from Audi Boulevard up to Panther Valley Road. There, it's bumper to bumper.
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5: Hey, Peach Forecaster, Raina Plunkett here with your South Lake Tahoe forecast. Tonight, clear skies with a low around 45 degrees. Tomorrow, 84, and by Thursday, the upper 80s will be in town. By the end of the week on Friday, the 90s will take on over right in time for the weekend. A perfect weekend for a lake day if you plan on cooling off by the water. Temperatures will hover around 67 degrees. That's your Weather 30 forecast.
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1: 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It's your Workforce Free Ride at max volume. And you know what? It's been tough times. Okay. Everybody's got a little less money to spend on having a good time the way things are going. So here's what they're doing with Live Nation. They said, well, let's do some 2 for $55 lawn seat tickets. If you've ever been to the Toyota Amphitheater, which is about 2.5 hours away from here in Reno, well, they've got up there on the lawn. That's where all the fun happens. And 2 for $55, two tickets for $55 up on the lawn at the Toyota Amphitheater. Here's some of the shows. Santana and the Doobie Brothers, Black Crowes and Whiskey Myers, Muse, Motley Crue, Tesla and Extreme. 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Find out more up at kozcradio.com on our events page, or just go to livenation.com. 2 for $55 seats going on. Good times. Just trying to have a little bit of a good time. It's because summer's flying by. Okay, next thing we know, it's going to be October. We'll be carving pumpkins. I already see pumpkins of Halloween stuff up already. Anyway, I'm going to get out of here because it's time for Alice Cooper, the king of our kind. He's up next. I'm Max Volume. Don't forget, tomorrow morning, morning crew, your chance to win tickets to the big party at Nashville Social Club, my band, and our release party for our new album.
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11: 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Don't expect is for your very own late night pal to be a member of the Rock and Roll Hall of Fame. But then again, this ain't your average rock and roll rodeo. Confide in him now, and you shall be rewarded. It's Alice's Attic with Alice Cooper.
2: Your Uncle Alice Cooper is sending you his best, which, if I may be so humble, is pretty darn good. There must be a song about a woman telling a man that his best ain't good enough, though. Then, of course, Tina Turner sang Simply the Best, Better Than All the Rest, talking about me, of course. But Tina didn't write the lyrics, so we have no idea who it's about. But when she sings, every guy goes, well, she's talking about me, of course. She was really an amazing girl. I'll tell you one great story. We were in a studio next to where Tina was recording. They put nylon as a mic filter, and we didn't have one. So we went over to the studio. I went over there and I said, do you guys have one of those extra ones? And she goes, no, but she took off her nylon stocking and we used it over the thing. So I was singing into Tina Turner's nylon stocking. And there's got to be some, there's probably some sort of a place on the internet for that. I guarantee you. But she's really, really, really a cool chick. All right, enough about my random rambling. Listen up, because you just might hear your requests, especially if you wanted this little ditty here.
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0: We'll be back with more Alice Cooper next. Alice's Attic with Alice Cooper.
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0: This is Tales from the Attic.
2: I'm sure most of you have heard about Laurel Canyon in Los Angeles, which was a total creative hippie palace in the 60s, and still has that vibe today. Lots of musicians and actors live there. Your Uncle Alice had a place up there way back in the day in the 70s. My house was right next door to Mickey Dolenz from the Monkees when they were at their prime. And right below me was Frank Zappa in the log cabin. He had a log cabin. And so every house had somebody in it that was in the music business. It was really a cool time in rock, because everybody wanted every band to sound like themselves. They didn't want a band that sounded like another band. That was the really golden era. Mickey's daughter, Amy, was about 5 years old. He would never get up in the morning. So she'd come over and wake me up in my house and say, "I want to go swimming." And I go, okay. And we'd take her out to the pool and she'd go swimming. She ended up being this beautiful actress, Amy Dolenz, beautiful girl, and really a sweet girl. Mickey and I were very, very close friends. He was an original vampire. I'm sure most of you don't know this about the Monkees, but Alice Cooper, Frank Zappa, and the Monkees were very close. And you wouldn't think musically there was any connection there, but there was. So, Mickey, I know you're out there. I'll see you in the morning.
0: Alice will be right back.
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22: 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Well, radio nothing. I kind of have another career going on. Well, I mean, I'm still Alice Cooper, and well, you get what I'm saying. Radio's pretty different from being on stage. You can look into your beady little eyes. On the air, I just have to imagine what your bloodshot eyes look like when I'm queuing up the next Metallica song. All right, mutants and minions, this one's for you.
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ears away from the mic for a moment. He went looking for his baseball cards. Did that mannequin just move? Anyway, more rock, then more Alice.

0: impress your friends and family by telling them you have Alice Cooper's email address. Alice@aliceisattic.com. This listener already did.
1: Hello, Alice Cooper. This is your fan, Becky. You invited your listeners to email you with recovery from alcohol updates. Here it goes. I have passed 8 years avoiding alcohol intake. If I keep up the good work later on this year, it will be 9 years having abstained from alcohol. Alice Cooper, I will also add, please know I consider you as a factor for my recovery from alcohol. So once again, thank you for being an inspiration and keep up the great work. Sincerely, Becky Suarez from Michigan. Way to go, Becky. 8 years, 9 years, 8 minutes is good if you're sincere about it. And I guarantee you that'll put 30 years on your life. How's that? And you're from Michigan. That's my home state. Don't forget, Uncle Alice believes in you. If I can quit booze, anybody can.
0: Alice will be back in a moment.
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0: You're inside Alice's Attic. Your sagacious host could truly benefit from having a yard sale. Who wouldn't be interested in used straitjackets, top hats, guillotines, and leather pants? There's even a lava lamp from his first L.A. apartment. But amongst the flotsam and jetsam of an extraordinarily interesting life are the tantalizing tales that only a Rock and Roll Hall of Famer could deliver. So sit back and enjoy another hour of rock and talk with Alice Cooper.
5: 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I'm always glad to do my nightly radio show for you because it's the only time I'm not golfing, playing with my grandkids, or driving across one country or another on tour. Cheryl is on tour with me at all times. At one time, she did say, do you ever get tired of golf? And I said, do you ever get tired of salad? Here, listen to this while I check another task off my chore list.
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Now, it's more rock. It's Alice's Attic with Alice Cooper.

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0: It's time to travel back to one very dynamic decade. You gotta love the 80s in Alice's Attic. Here's Coop now.
2: Mike Levin, Gilmore, and Rick Emmett are members of what Canadian rock band? 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It's Triumph. 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Here it is.

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1: I've got the facts that might be the freakiest, and sometimes they're even true. So here we go. On the TV show Better Call Saul, the real name of the con man lawyer Saul Goodman is Jimmy McGill. This is one of the best shows ever on television. Warner Brothers almost canceled production on the movie Home Alone when the budget went from $10 million to $14 million. The film has earned more than $476 million worldwide. Although Bill Wyman retired from the Stones in 1993, the band had never named an official new bass player, though Daryl Jones has been playing with the band since 1994, so I guess you could say Daryl is their bass player. And finally tonight, the Eiffel Tower was originally pitched to Barcelona, but city officials rejected it, so it was built in Paris for the 1889 World's Fair. Now remember, we opened. And them's the facts, believe it or not.
0: What? You think radio this brilliant is free? We'll be back with more amazing Alice Cooper after the break.
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for more Attic Classics in a few on Alice's Attic with Alice Cooper. 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

0: 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All the ladies like Whiskers, and they would tease their husbands to vote for you, and then you would be president.
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0: 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Miss the morning crew? Check this out. Here's what happened.
1: A young beaver attacked him.
2: No. Okay, first off, you have to stay away from angry beavers. And I don't know if you know this about beavers, but beavers, very hairy.
1: Yes.
2: They're very wet. They can give you horrible diseases. So you got to watch out for those beavers.
1: Have you ever seen the rare and reclusive bald beaver?
2: Surprisingly, a lot of beavers are very well groomed. I don't know if you know this.
1: Okay.
2: Though they can secrete an oily, waterproof substance that can be very pungent. The substance can also be warm, musky, with a little hint of a vanilla-like scent.
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0: 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Miss the morning crew? Check this out. Here's what happened.
1: And the Congress have approved a measure pressed by President Trump to make daylight savings time permanent.
2: Which one is this?
1: This is the one with the extra hour at the end of the day. More light. More light.
2: That's it. Done.
1: Why are you done?
2: I'm done with this guy.
1: Why?
3: We're going to go with the far more popular alternative, saving daylight, which gives you a longer, brighter day. And who could be against that? This is an easy one. It's the greatest. We have the greatest clocks. We have the best clocks in the world. Well, I tell you what, nobody can beat our clocks, not even the Swiss. The Swiss clocks are garbage. We've got the greatest clocks here.
2: Thank you.
3: And we don't want to mess Thank with you. Them. We don't want them to change ever again.
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2: 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Old Rusty Spurs here. 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Now you can spend the rest of the summer parked on the porch sipping sweet tea and bourbon while watching the world ride by, or you can throw a leg over a bicycle and make every one of those long summer days count. Cruise down to our town on two wheels instead of circling the block looking for a parking spot like a lost tourist. 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
16: 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Today is National Lasagna Day. It's also National Chicken Wing Day. Lasagna or chicken wings? That is one hell of a dilemma. Good morning. It is the Morning Crew. I am Jay Slater, one half of your Morning Crew, 601. Thank you so much for joining us. We got tickets to check out the Max Volume Band, the record release party happening on Friday over at the Nashville Social Club. 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Plus, we got to get you qualified for the Summer of Fun Week 6 trip. This week, the Grand Canyon. So stick around for all of that. I'm going to go grab my coffee from the Keurig. You should do the same. And, well, let's hang out. 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

0: 105.7 KOZZ Reno's Classic Rock 612, your morning crew. Good morning. I am Jay Slater. Kevin is still on vacation, and he will be until next Wednesday. In fact, today will be my final day live in here with you, and then we're going to bring you segments that don't suck. It's basically our best of shows for the next, Thursday, Friday, Monday, and Tuesday. Terry's in the studio with me, though. Good morning, Terry.
1: Hey, good morning.
0: Good morning. 775-737-5699 is the number to call or text. I think I've lost everybody because we got no text this morning.
1: Zero.
0: I have no clue. No, I don't mean there's no Carrie.
1: What?
0: Yeah, there's no Simon.
1: Are we sure it's working?
0: Yeah, I don't know, but we got no text to read. So instead of reading any text, let's just do this right here.
2: Uh-oh. Guess what day it is? Guess what day it is?
0: It is Wednesday.
2: Anybody?
0: Wednesday.
2: Julie, hey, guess what day it is? Oh, come on. I know you can hear me.
0: Wednesday.
2: Mike. What day is it, Mike? Leslie, guess what today is?
3: It's hump day.
2: Hump day.
0: It is hump day, and it's already been a busy morning for me. I was running a tad behind, had so much that I had to get done. Spent yesterday just making sauces.
1: Did you?
0: And then I forgot that I had other stuff to do. So I started doing that this morning. Had to bring the trailer down because I got to set that up for Wingfest as soon as we're done here. So, yeah, and I got to get propane still. And, oh, boy. It's right. What are you opening over there? Right in front of the microphone there while we're trying to talk.
1: Nothing.
0: Oh, jeez. Okay. This kid over here.
1: It's fine.
0: You know what else today is?
1: What's that?
0: It's National Chicken Wing Day.
1: Oh, hey, look
0: at
1: that.
0: Yeah, how about that? They even gave us a little song to play. Oh, wait, hold on. I got to press the right button. Come on, Jay. Let's see if I can go back here.
1: See, this is why Kevin's a robot.
0: Kevin doesn't make mistakes.
1: Oh, yeah, he does. And it's funny when he does, too.
0: It is funny. Okay, let me go back here. I got to press it. I forgot what computer I was playing this from.
1: There you go.
0: So I got to push this.
1: There you go.
0: Push that there. And then we push this button. All right. Chicken Wing Day.

0: Chicken wing, chicken wing.
1: All right. There you go. Found that.
2: You know what? I know that's supposed to be a parody.
1: Uh-huh.
2: But you throw that out anywhere, it's probably going to be a hit the way Top 40 radio works now.
1: Ain't that the truth? How about you? Did you have a good day yesterday?
2: Yeah. I had a pretty uneventful day, really. I just got home, kind of just slowly getting prepared for our trip to Vegas.
1: All right.
2: And, you know, making sure I have all my AC/DC gear.
1: Yeah.
2: And I know I'm old because I made sure I had my earplugs.
1: Okay, yeah.
2: I have to anymore. I went... four decades almost of no ear protection in concerts, and right. I regret it every day.
1: Okay.
2: So now I'm like, and I'm trying to show, you know, we're taking our 14-year-old son, we take him to concerts, everything, and we're always putting ear, look, man, I go, look, enjoy yourself, enjoy it as loud as you want, just pop in earplugs.
1: Okay.
2: You know, and I feel old saying that, but I regret not doing it because my hearing, well, and also I'm in a, you know, I'm in an industry where I'm wearing headphones all day, too. That doesn't help.
1: Yeah, no, that creates wax.
2: What?
1: And so I have an ear problem. I have a wax problem. And so I always get that cleaned out. And I don't wear earplugs when I go to shows. I probably should have all these ears.
2: I should. It depends on the show. Like if it's an outdoor show, I don't.
1: Okay.
2: But when it's an indoor show, it's bound. I mean.
1: And sometimes those shows at the Grand Sierra can get loud.
2: Oh, yeah.
1: And I guess inside Allegiant Stadium.
2: Allegiant does too, yeah.
1: I mean, it probably doesn't get loud during a football game because the Raiders are terrible. Don't. And so there's no cheering going on anyway.
2: You can just take that, turn it sideways, shine it up.
1: Stick it straight up. NL says, sorry, here, good morning. Been listening since 5. Yeah, we were playing some good music in that 5 o'clock hour, too.
2: We miss you, NL.
1: And then Mark says, Jay, where are you setting up for Wingfest? I'll be on the corner of 4th and Virginia, right in front of El Dorado. Eddie says, Eddie's always here. And perfect. So there you have it.
2: Hey, it's working.
1: Yeah. The text line is working. 775-737-5699. National Lasagna Day, National Chicken Wing Day, and then we'll figure out what other cool.
2: Wait, it's lasagna and chicken wing day?
1: I know. So what are you picking?
2: Oh, all
1: so
2: of them.
1: Somebody, so you got to pick. You have lasagna or chicken wings. What are you picking?
2: I don't have to pick.
1: You
2: America.
1: Have to pick.
2: I can pick whatever I want.
1: That is true.
2: Yeah. Lasagna.
1: You're taking lasagna?
2: Yeah, I'm taking lasagna. Only because it's more of a complete meal.
1: Okay.
2: Rather than. There wings, is, which are very good, but you need other things.
1: Right. There's nothing wrong with that. So lasagna for Terry. How about you? 775-737-5699.
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5: Multiple crashes in the area. I'm Terry with a look at your morning commute. Nevada State Police east of Sparks are reporting several crashes. 2 just east of Vista on eastbound 80. Another on eastbound 80 west of USA Parkway. That crash has the far right 2 lanes closed and is delaying getting onto the parkway from eastbound 80. The drive out of the North Valleys is actually looking pretty good at the moment on southbound 395 with a few slowdowns near Clear Acre. Spanish Springs, you're waking up to light traffic on southbound Pyramid Highway, but watch out for a few delays between Eagle Canyon and Los Altos. I'm Terry with a look at your morning commute.
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0: 105.7 KOZZ Reno's Classic Rock. 6:32, it is the morning crew. I am Jay Slater, and a man is facing charges after being arrested in a traffic stop over the weekend. A deputy with the Washoe County Sheriff's Office pulled over a car in which 22-year-old Jagger McKim was a passenger in the area of I-80 and Mogul Road. McKim was taken to the Washoe County Detention Facility. He's being faced with charges of possession with intent to sell transport of a controlled substance, three counts of that, trafficking a controlled substance and possession of a controlled substance. Police say they seized a total of 15 pounds of methamphetamine, 143 grams of cocaine, and 8 bottles of something called promethazine hydrochloride. I don't know what that is. The Washoe County Sheriff's Office is investigating an accidental drowning at Sand Harbor. They say the drowning occurred at around 8 p.m. on Monday in the area of North Sand Harbor Boat Ramp. When police arrived, they found an unresponsive man being brought to shore by bystanders. Despite their efforts, the man was declared dead at the scene. Washoe County Sheriff's Office says the victim was a 32-year-old man from out of state, but did not provide any further information. And the Nevada Gaming Control Board has reached an agreement with Kalshi to halt the company's operation in Nevada. Now, I know that they have done this with a lot of those third-party betting apps because, Nevada, you know, we have a stronghold on this kind of stuff. So no FanDuel, no DraftKings, nothing like that. And now Kalshi is gone as well. The state says the sports prediction market will face stiff penalties if it fails to comply. The agreement comes after a May injunction prohibiting Kalshi from offering or facilitating contracts on sports, election, or entertainment-related events in the state. The control board says that despite the order, their investigators were still able to enter into contracts that should have been prohibited, prompting the board to move to hold Kalshi in contempt. Kalshi, rather than being held in contempt, they elected to implement a multi-source geofence provided by a third-party commercial provider. So, if you are a fan of the Kalshi, you are no longer allowed to play. No betting for you, unless it's state approved.
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3: Multiple crashes in the area. I'm Terry with a look at your morning commute. Nevada State Police east of Sparks are reporting several crashes. Two just east of Vista on eastbound 80. Another on eastbound 80 west of USA Parkway. That crash has the far right two lanes closed and is delaying getting onto the parkway from eastbound 80. The drive out of the North Valleys is actually looking pretty good at the moment on southbound 395 with a few slowdowns near Clear Acre. Spanish Springs, you're waking up to light traffic on southbound Pyramid Highway, but watch out for a few delays between Eagle Canyon and Los Altos. I'm Terry with a look at your morning commute.
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0: 105.7 KOZZ, Rado's Classic Rock, the morning crew, 6:49. Good Wednesday morning. It is hump day. Good morning, Terry.
1: Hi, good morning.
0: So today is National Lasagna Day. It's also National Chicken Wing Day. So the question, not the official question of the day, but chime in if you would like. Lasagna or chicken wings? You got to choose one. And you chose lasagna.
1: For now.
0: Yeah.
1: For now. I might waffle.
0: Ooh, waffle.
1: Is it waffle day?
0: chicken and waffles?
1: Oh, boy.
0: Ooh, I like that.
1: We just derailed it. Okay.
0: Anel says chicken wings. Jason says Slater's wings. Appreciate that.
1: Thanks,
0: man. Eddie says today is the 30th birthday for, I think, his granddaughter, Rowan, or maybe daughter. And then tomorrow he turns 59 years old. So happy birthday, Eddie.
1: Wow.
0: Or no, on Saturday he turns, I don't know, whatever.
1: Whatever day.
0: Whenever August 1st is, he turns 59.
1: Saturday.
0: All right, Eddie. Mark says wings and beer is a complete meal. I like that.
1: Yeah, you know what? I stand corrected. You are correct. You get your protein and your grains.
0: Yeah.
1: Perfect.
0: MJ says, how about combining yesterday and today with chocolate lasagna?
1: Actually,
0: there might be something there. Some graham crackers down there.
1: And some savory. I don't know if you've ever had a savory chocolate before, like with food.
0: Right.
1: It's really good.
0: Yeah, it is.
1: Really good.
0: And then Carrie comes in. He says, good morning, Kevin and Garth. I am on my way shortly to the Bay Area with all my stuff to take to move to quiet Aloha, brother.
1: What?
0: Carrie's leaving us.
1: Carrie.
0: I know.
1: How dare you, yeah, sir?
0: And Mike says, good morning, guys. Sorry, Jay, your wings are great, but I got to pick lasagna. That's cool. I'm all right with that. This is not about Jay's wings. This is just chicken wings in general, because there's a lot of chicken wings that I eat that aren't mine. The chicken wings are my favorite food. That's why I do a chicken wing truck and I make good wings, and I'm from Buffalo and all that. But again, I it's just my favorite food of all time. But I like a good lasagna.
1: You know, it's funny because it just goes to prove like everybody's tastes are different.
0: Mm-hmm.
1: While I do love chicken wings,
0: right,
1: it's not going to be the first part of the chicken I choose.
0: Right, yes.
1: Does that make sense?
0: I'm taking a chicken breast all the way.
1: Well, you know.
0: Are you a breast or thigh guy? Or legs? Breast, thigh, legs?
1: Let's see. Depends. Depends on what the chicken looks like.
0: Does the chicken have big breasts?
1: I love a good deboned, pounded out thigh. I know, but I love a good chicken thigh.
0: Okay.
1: Yeah.
0: All right. Deboning the thigh.
1: The thigh.
0: Hold on, let's talk slow.
1: Okay, sorry.
0: I like the big, plumpy breasts.
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4: Multiple crashes in the area. I'm Terry with a look at your morning commute. Nevada State Police east of Sparks are reporting several crashes. Two just east of Vista on eastbound 80. Another on eastbound 80 west of USA Parkway. That crash has the far right two lanes closed and is delaying getting onto the parkway from eastbound 80. The drive out of the North Valleys is actually looking pretty good at the moment on southbound 395 with a few slowdowns near Clear Acre. Spanish Springs, you're waking up to light traffic on southbound Pyramid Highway, but watch out for a few delays between Eagle Canyon and Los Altos. I'm Terry with a look at your morning commute.
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0: 95.7 KOZZ, Reno's Classic Rock. The morning crew, 7:10 exactly on a Wednesday morning. I am Jay Slater. Kevin is gone. He will be back on Wednesday. I will be back Wednesday because I'll be taking the next few days off as well. I don't know, though. I'm looking at everything, Terry, that I have coming up, and I'm like, I don't know if I'm going to have the energy or strength to come in on Wednesday. that might be a last minute call for sure.
1: I get it, man. Yeah. It's this is a busy time
0: so much going on.
1: Yeah, there's a lot for everybody.
0: Yeah, there is. So you sent a text over the weekend.
1: Yeah, I did.
0: You enjoy the mayo on the hot dogs.
1: I do. I am unapologetic about it.
0: I enjoy the mayo on the hot dogs, and this has nothing to do with hot dogs or anything, or with the question of the day, which I decided is not the unofficial question of the day. It's just going to be the official.
1: Okay.
0: Because I'm searching around, and I'm looking at things, and I'm trying to get stuff done, because we got segments that don't suck coming up for the next few days, so I'm doing some work for that and everything. So I was like, you know what? We get some good traction on National Lasagna Day.
1: Yeah.
0: Or National Chicken Wing Day. So lasagna or chicken wings. And if you got a good way to make lasagna, I mean,
1: with mayonnaise.
0: The wife texted in and said vegetarian lasagna. Yeah. And I think there are some really good vegetarian lasagnas out there.
1: Oh, yeah, for sure. I've had some, yeah.
0: It's ricotta cheese that's in lasagna, right?
1: Yeah. Some of it, you know, it can be whatever, really. Yeah. I mean, as long as there's some type of white cheese in there along with whatever you got in there.
0: My mom made a really, really good lasagna.
1: Yeah. Ricotta's interesting because it's a dry cheese. It's weird because it doesn't melt. There's really no fat in it to do anything with, but it tastes so good.
0: Yeah. Just cheese in general.
1: Yeah. Oh, yeah. Yeah.
0: You're a fan of the hot dogs. I am. Hot dogs. And, you have an opportunity to eat a wiener cake.
1: Oh.
0: Yeah. Celebrate the Wienermobile's 90th birthday. Oscar Mayer is celebrating the 90th anniversary of the Wienermobile this weekend with wiener cakes. You're not going to be in any of these cities. So you can't really enjoy a wiener cake. But it's basically a bunch of hot dogs arranged around a two-tier cake along with ketchup and mustard-colored confetti. Okay. So it's not actual, you know, mustard.
1: Right.
0: And again, where's the mayo? There's also a Wienermobile cake topper. They're making these available for a limited time this weekend, but only in a few places. You can buy a wiener cake at select Milk Bar locations. I don't know what Milk Bar is, but it's in New York, Los Angeles, and Chicago starting on Friday while supplies last. And I don't know if you knew this, but interesting fact about the Wienermobile. It was created in Chicago in 1936. To lift Americans' spirits during the Great Depression. There are now 6 Wienermobiles traveling around the U.S. at all times.
1: I do not have the emotional maturity to discuss this in a proper manner. I'll be honest. All I can think of is the things I shouldn't be thinking of right now.
0: I can just picture this, you know, back in your single days and you're at the club and you're like, hey, baby, hop on the Wienermobile.
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3: The 2026 Chief Meteorologist Matt Monroe with today's Reno forecast.
4: Another sunny, dry, and super hot day on the way. 97 degrees by the afternoon. Westerly winds 10 to 15, an occasional gust 20 to 25 miles per hour. Tonight, clear, dry, and 61. Stay cool out there. Make it a great day.
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Good morning. It is the Morning Crew. I am Jay Slater, and

0: So we're talking about lasagna chicken wings. Today is National Lasagna Day, which is kind of ironic, too, because yesterday was the birthday of Jim Davis, creator of Garfield, who, of course, loves lasagna and hates Mondays. So the question really just being posed is National Lasagna Day, National Chicken Wing Day. What are you choosing? Are you going to grab a lasagna, nice big slice of lasagna, make a lasagna, or are you going to do chicken wings? Which way are you celebrating if you have an opportunity to celebrate National Lasagna Day and National Chicken Wing Day? Chicken wings are my favorite food, but I love a good lasagna, man. It's not something that I order from a restaurant, though. I think the only time I really get a lasagna from a restaurant would be like Olive Garden, where they have like their three trio classics or whatever that comes with the lasagna and the chicken fettuccine Alfredo, and there's one other thing in there as well, the Parmesan, I think, chicken Parmesan. So that's usually the only time I get lasagna in a restaurant. So I don't know of any great spots that that serve up a good lasagna, but man, a nice homemade lasagna, absolutely love it. A friend of mine, his I can't remember if it was his girlfriend or his wife, made a mean like chicken lasagna. Whew, good stuff. So that's what we're talking about today, and really whatever it is that you want to talk about. 775-737-5699. Jay says, good morning, guys. I'm picking chicken wings over lasagna, and since yesterday was National Chocolate Day, I had a big glass of chocolate malt Ovaltine with dinner last night. Have a great day. All right, I like that. Chocolate malt Ovaltine. So we have these objects that we use every day. And you might use them for one thing, not realizing that they have a dual purpose. Like, for instance, here's something I did not know. The raised bumps on the F and J keys helps you position your hands correctly without looking at a keyboard. And so then I went to the keyboard to feel around, and sure enough, the F and J keys, yeah, all right, makes sense to me now. The arrow next to your fuel gauge, this one I did know, most people I think know this, but the arrow next to your fuel gauge points to the side of the car where the gas cap is located, of course. The tiny hole in padlocks help drain water and provides a spot for lubricant if the lock starts sticking. Did not know that. The hole in a pasta spoon drains water and measures about one serving of dry spaghetti. The small hole at the end of a tape measure can catch onto a nail or screw, which means measuring can be a one-person job. How many times are you trying to measure something? Here, hold the end of this, and I'm going to walk that way. But there you have it. You have a nail or a screw. Boom, done. The black dots around a windshield help protect the adhesive that holds the glass in place. It also helps with heat distribution. And the loop on the back of some dress shirts was designed so the shirt could be hung without wrinkling. So who knew? These are all things that I had no idea about until I walked in this morning and thought, oh, that might make an interesting story. Then I read it and thought, yeah, not so much.
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3: Multiple crashes in the area. I'm Terry with a look at your morning commute. Nevada State Police east of Sparks are working to clear several crashes. Two crashes just east of Vista Boulevard. Those crashes should be cleared shortly as the commute out to USA Parkway is starting to loosen up a little bit. But watch out for another crash eastbound 80 just west of USA Parkway, which is affecting getting onto USA Parkway from eastbound 80. Nevada State Police in Sun Valley are working to clear a crash near the intersection of Sun Valley Boulevard and Skaggs Circle. Watch out for possible delays there. I'm Terry with a look at your morning commute.
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0: 105.7 KOZZ, Reno's Classic Rock. 7:45, it is the Morning Crew. I am Jay Slater. 775-737-5699 is the number to call or text if you want to chime in on the topic of the day. Basically, it's National Lasagna Day, National Chicken Wing Day. Which one do you prefer? Which one are you going to have, lasagna or chicken wings? We've had some arguments for the fact that lasagna is a full meal where chicken wings aren't quite a full meal. I guess it just depends on how many wings you eat. I can understand that, though. The lasagna usually comes with a salad and all that kind of stuff. Let's see. So we have Carrie. She says chicken wings, no question. Jamie says Morning Crew, not really a big meat eater anymore, so I'm going to go with a veggie lasagna or a cheese lasagna. Patsy says lasagna. Louis says chicken wings for lunch, lasagna for dinner. Now there is a way to split the difference. Chicken wings for lunch, lasagna for dinner. We got Guillermo, because I was asking who has a good lasagna. He says Semenza's Pizzeria on Neal Road has a good lasagna. So thank you for chiming in with that one, Guillermo. Alien Sea Monkey says both are tasty, Jay, especially your wings. But since I can't decide, I'm going to go with the chicken wing lasagna. It will either be good or just messy and difficult to eat. I think there's a way to do this chicken wing lasagna. It's not going to be chicken wings, but you put some chicken in there, maybe a buffalo sauce instead of your standard tomato sauce.
1: Yeah.
0: And you throw some other veggies in there, maybe some carrots, some celery. And you can still have like the lasagna noodles and all the cheeses and stuff like that. There's a way to do this.
1: I think you'd have to debone some way. You could do it, definitely. Or just grab some boneless wings and throw them in there.
0: Yeah, something like that. Good morning, Jay. Going to have to go with the chicken wings. I don't do lasagna much anymore for some reason. So there you have it. Maybe it's just a lot of, maybe there's too many carbs.
1: Look, lasagna is a calorie-packed food.
0: Yes, it is.
1: There's no such thing as a diet lasagna.
0: And that is why Garfield is so fat.
1: Yeah.
0: That's why Garfield's a fat cat.
1: He's a fat cat.
0: Were you ever a minivan fan?
1: I have one now.
0: Did you know minivans were cool?
1: I will say this.
0: Uh-huh.
1: I've had a few minivans in the past and they all stunk.
0: Okay.
1: The one we have now is actually kind of cool. I really like it. But
0: well, apparently they're cool again.
1: Okay, cool. Good.
0: I never knew they were cool in the first place.
1: Right.
0: According to Edmunds, minivan sales went up 21% in 2025.
1: Wow.
0: With almost 400,000 sold in the U.S., it seems like the Toyota Sienna is the crown jewel.
1: That's one we have.
0: That's one you got. Okay, it's so popular that it's only spending about 18 days on dealer lots before getting sold. The parents are saying that the sliding doors make loading kids simpler, plus they're about $4,000 cheaper than comparable three-row SUVs. So it's no longer the mom's minivan. It's a cool thing to drive these days.
1: Let me tell you the features on this one. So ours is a 2022. We actually were over at Bottle Rock one year in 2022 and ended up skipping the Saturday because we wanted one of these Siennas.
0: Okay.
1: And there was literally one on the way to the dealership over there. And they said, well, we only have one coming in, so why don't you come check it out? So that, whatever they said, 14 days.
0: Uh-huh.
1: Ours was maybe 14 minutes.
0: Wow. Okay.
1: That we literally bought. And what's really cool, it's got reclining seats in the back. I mean, like recliners.
0: Wow.
1: For the
0: bucket seats. You almost live in this thing.
1: Yeah, we got a 17-inch screen.
0: Jeez.
1: It's Bluetooth all around for the people in the back can put on headphones. I haven't figured out how to work that in 4 years, but
0: that's beautiful.
1: Yeah, no, it's a fantastic, and it's hybrid, 35 miles a gallon. It's great. We love it.
0: You like the hybrid and the electric, don't you?
1: Yeah. Well, the hybrid is more convenient.
0: Okay.
1: But I love my Mustang, so I'm not capping on that either.
0: All right. congratulations to Jason. He got qualified for the Summer of Fun week 6 trip to the Grand Canyon. We got another opportunity for you to qualify with Pam Ferris, also with Max Volume. Speaking of Max Volume, we had Blue Oyster Cult back there. Don't fear the Reaper. Max Volume will have tickets for the KOZZ Hot Seats during Street Heat at Grand Sierra Resort. Show takes place on August 7th. Max Volume has a pair of tickets for you during the Workforce Free Ride. And Max Volume also has a record release party happening on Friday.
1: On Friday.
0: It's going to be at the Nashville Social Club.
1: Great spot for it.
0: Yeah. Swan Music Hall. We have tickets for you. And the Max Volume Band going to be performing Ramsdale in its entirety. I got the album in my hand, man. Yeah. And this thing is great. A lot of great players on this. Vince Gates, Mike Bellioni, Eric Olivas. Mike will not be here for the show because Mike had moved away. But rest of the band will be out there, and they'll have somebody else on bass filling in for Mike. But, yeah, 10 songs on this record. It's so good. And if you feel the record, man, it's a nice heavy record.
1: It's a quality. Yeah. And the music on there is quality, too.
0: So Ramsdale is the name of the album. If you want to go check out this show at the Nashville Social Club on Friday at 7:30, call now. Caller number 11, 775-737-5699. And you are going to go see the Max Volume Band.
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0: Rock 104. I did it again. I wasn't even doing anything. I was reading something about the radio station.
1: Whoops.
0: It's 105.7 KOZZ Reno's Classic Rock. How's that?
2: That's just the reality of duality of station.
0: Exactly, yeah. Man. It's whatever. It's Wednesday. Again, as Kevin likes to say, it's not rocket science.
1: No.
0: We're just having fun.
1: No one ever died from lack of radio.
0: Right, exactly.
1: I did.
0: No, they did.
1: They did.
0: From lack of radio, yes.
1: Oh, yeah, okay.
0: Yeah.
1: Okay.
0: I mean, lack of good radio, probably not. We're not here to offer good radio. We're just here to offer you an opportunity to laugh at a couple
2: Here's
0: idiots.
2: A steaming pile of mediocrity. Okay.
0: Good morning. It's 8:11 on your Wednesday morning. Again, you're listening to 105.7 KOZZ, Reno's Classic Rock. Congratulations to Daryl. He picked up himself a pair of tickets to see Max Volume Friday night over there at Nashville Social Club. It's the record release party for Ramsdale. I think I have one more pair of tickets to hand out as well. So I got to go confirm that, but I do believe I have one more opportunity to score.
1: All right.
0: Jason got qualified for Summer of Fun. We got two more opportunities to qualify for that. So yeah. David Lee Roth and Alex Van Halen are reuniting.
1: All right.
0: Now there's no new music.
1: Ah.
0: No. Basically what it is David Lee Roth and Alex Van Halen are reuniting tomorrow for the first time in over a decade. They're doing a TED Talk in Fargo, North Dakota, moderated by a painter named Robert Vargas. It was originally only supposed to be Vargas and Van Halen, but David's schedule opened up after he canceled the rest of his tour. The talk will be posted on YouTube in a few weeks. No word on what they'll be talking about. It is Van Halen, so who knows, man? There's probably going to be some dirt.
1: I hope so.
0: Could be anything, yeah.
1: I don't know, man. Those TED Talks can get boring.
0: Yeah.
1: So I don't know. Whatever.
0: Macaulay Culkin might be home alone again.
1: Uh-oh.
0: Yeah. Now, he's not getting a divorce. Macaulay Culkin shared an idea for a Home Alone sequel last year during a 35th anniversary screening. He reportedly has met with Disney to bring it to life. His idea is that Kevin McAllister is a widower or a divorcee raising a son by himself. Quote, I'm working really hard and I'm not really paying enough attention and the kid is getting miffed at me. And then I get locked out. My son won't let me in and he's the one setting traps for me.
1: Okay.
0: So this might be kind of fun.
1: Yeah.
0: I like that. It says here they're offering him another movie, like he could do his own passion project if he would also do another Home Alone. So I like this idea.
1: Are the McAllisters the worst parents ever?
0: I mean, they lost them twice.
1: Twice?
0: They lost them twice, and they left them alone with Donald Trump. Okay, they didn't leave him alone with Donald Trump. He just ran into Donald Trump at the hotel. Yeah. But
1: that's the way I kind of look at it. It's kind of like, you know, it's like looking at Jenny from Forrest Gump as the villain.
0: Right, yeah. Right?
1: The parents are the villain in this whole thing. It's not the wet bandits.
0: they're out there trying to make a living. The wet bandits, you know, in this day and age where we like to add some, you know, where we like to humanize criminals.
1: Sure.
0: And why they're going and doing criminal activities. Again, the wet bandits, you know, they're just trying to make it.
1: They're just struggling ex-cons trying to make it.
0: Yeah, they see a house that they want to get some stuff from, and this kid.
1: Sorry, I shouldn't assume ex-cons because that's not in the canon of Home Alone. I don't know if they are or not. I'm assuming.
0: Let's see. Taking a look at some other stuff. Of course, Brand New Day, Spider-Man, Brand New Day will be released tomorrow.
1: Yeah, I can't wait for that.
0: The early screenings are tomorrow. It officially releases on Friday.
1: Yep.
0: Looking forward to seeing that. It's kind of become a tradition before Wingfest for me and my daughter now to go see a Marvel movie because a lot of Marvel movies
1: have come out
0: during that week. So over the course of the last 3 or 4 years, including Deadpool and Wolverine a couple years ago.
1: So good. Deadpool and Wolverine, so good.
0: So looking forward to seeing that. And let's come over here. We're going to push this button and do this.
3: 1, 2, 3, 4.
0: Whoa. What's going on over there?
1: Sorry.
3: Hell, you old bastard.
0: And happy birthday to you if you are celebrating a birthday today. You share this day with Josh Radnor. Are you familiar with him, Terry?
1: I am, yes.
0: Yeah, who is he?
1: Josh Radnor?
0: Yeah.
1: Director.
0: No, that's Brett Ratner.
1: Oh, yeah.
0: Josh Ratner is Ted on How I Met Your Mother.
1: Oh, Ratner. Yeah. Gotcha. Yes. Yeah. I didn't watch How I Met Your Mother.
0: Okay. Geddy Lee from Rush.
1: Happy birthday. Chris Murphy over at News 4 brought that up.
0: Okay.
1: And we had a whole segment about Rush.
0: Oh, really?
1: Yeah.
0: Well, now if we and were watching Soundgarden on the TV, I don't know how that worked, but doing that.
1: Yeah.
0: Will Wheaton is 54 years old today.
1: Ah, look at that.
0: Happy heavenly birthday to Peter Jennings.
1: Let's see.
0: Anything interested happening on this day in history? Back in 1991, Prince Charles and Lady Diana were married.
1: What?
0: Mama Cass Elliot of the Mamas and Papas passed away in 1974.
1: Now, the old Austin Powers joke was that she died eating a ham sandwich.
0: Right, yes.
1: Okay. Yeah,
0: exactly. And 1890, Vincent van Gogh died. The Fellowship of the Ring, the first volume of the Lord of the Rings trilogy, was released or published on this day in 1954.
1: Okay.
0: Brad Pitt married Jennifer Aniston today. Pamela Anderson married Kid Rock today. And that's about it. Yeah.
1: Wow. All right.
0: I think Pamela and Kid, they were divorced 4 months later.
1: Yeah. That's not surprising.
0: and Brad Pitt and Jennifer Aniston, they're divorced.
1: They made it a while.
0: No, 5 years. Yeah, their divorce was finalized in October 2005.
1: That's like 20 in Hollywood.
0: Because of that home wrecker, Angelina Jolie. She might be one of the worst women in Hollywood, too.
1: Do Brad Pitt's roster.
0: And there's another thing, too. So Brad and Angelina's kids, they're changing their name. They don't want anything associated with Brad.
1: Okay.
0: You know, so they're dropping Pitt from the name. And right. I don't know if you saw this story, but Tom Cruise, his daughter, Suri Cruise, she dropped Cruise from her last name as well.
1: Huh.
0: Yeah.
1: Well, I mean, I guess, you know, dropping all that dead weight of Tom Cruise and Brad Pitt.
0: Yeah, exactly.
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5: Crash in Sun Valley. I'm Terry with a look at your morning commute. Nevada State Police in Sun Valley are working to clear a crash at the intersection of Sun Valley Boulevard and Skaggs Circle. Watch out for possible delays there. The drive out to USA Parkway has loosened up a little bit and is still heavy between Vista and Patrick. The drive out of the North Valleys on southbound 395 is in the moderate range, but watch out for some slowdowns near Clear Acre. And Spanish Springs, you're waking up to moderate traffic on southbound Pyramid Highway, but watch out for a few slowdowns between Eagle Canyon and Los Altos. I'm Terry with a look at your morning commute.
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0: 105.7 KOZZ, Reno's Classic Rock. Your morning crew, 828. I got to reach over here and grab Okay, got these stories here. It is 828 on your Wednesday morning. Good morning, Terry.
1: Good morning. Oh, my mic almost fell over. Yeah. Sorry.
0: All right, so you were saying there's a lot of accidents happening.
1: Yeah, right? There's a bunch of them. All over, yeah.
0: Causing a lot of big delays, or what's...
1: Actually, not too bad. There's a few, like, there's one out in Mustang that's causing some backups eastbound.
0: Right.
1: But not too bad. Most of these crashes are on the shoulder and traffic's going by. But, you know, a lot of rubbernecks and...
0: All right. Well, just be careful out there and, you know, slow it down.
1: Yeah. It's the weather's too nice to have this many accidents.
0: Yeah, exactly. You kind of expect this to happen during the, during the winter or something. Yeah. Right. Yeah, yeah. Exactly. Let's see. Lasagna. Lasagna. Oh, yeah. National Lasagna Day. National Chicken Wing Day. And we're asking lasagna or chicken wings. And let's see where we left off. Thomas. Eddie says, I think chicken wings is a summer type meal and lasagna is a cool weather meal. I'm not leaving that oven on when it's 100 degrees out.
1: We talked about that. Yeah, exactly. You said something about a lasagna truck, and I said, imagine selling hot lasagna in August.
0: Exactly. Darlene says lasagna, and MJ says, I'm going to have to go with wings, hands down. Mike says, good morning, boys. Alien Sea Monkey. Speaking of Max's new release, I especially like the track Reno, Nevada. It's got a nice driving beat and guitars. Well done, Max. No, that's a great song.
1: That's my favorite Max Volume song.
0: That is incredible.
1: Yeah.
0: And again, Max Volume going to be performing on Friday, the Max Volume Band in the record release party for Ramsdale. Steve says, hey, guys, good morning. Yeah, they're going to drop their last name, but I bet they don't drop their bank account. We're talking about the Pit Kids and the Cruise Kid dropping their last name, disassociating themselves with Brad and Tom Cruise.
1: You know, and some of that, too, may not because they don't like, they may just want to make their own name. And I get that. I get that.
0: Maybe the Surrey Cruise one, I think there's something going on when it comes to Angelina
1: there
0: and Brad.
1: Is. No,
0: I think
1: there is.
0: I think she's poisoning her kids' minds and turning them against Brad. But then again, maybe Brad's just not a good dad. I don't know.
1: That's very possible, too.
0: Yep. And Valerie says, wings all day, every day over lasagna. So I'll have to go and do a count on that. But right now, it is time for this.
2: Thomas says, stupid is as stupid does.
3: Stupid is, stupid does, sir.
0: Stupid is, stupid does. It's that time of day where we like to travel the world to find all the stupid things that stupid people are doing all across this wonderful country and world of ours.
1: Pack an overnight bag, grab a passport just in case. You never know where we're going. Where are we going today, Jay?
0: Well, right now, we're going to stay in Reno.
1: Oh, okay. Perfect. Yeah. I like that. Not surprising either.
0: A man the Washoe County District Attorney's Office says is a habitual criminal has been sentenced to more than 12 years for stealing from a Safeway 6 times in a 6-month period.
1: Wow.
0: Yeah. James Padgett will be eligible for parole after 5 years after stealing at least $1,825 in merchandise from Safeway.
1: And that's just probably what they caught.
0: I mean, Safeway's pretty expensive as it is. So
1: they're stealing from us.
0: he's just trying to get some money back. The case began in February of last year when the store's loss prevention staff noticed him stealing. They were able to identify Padgett from previous thefts at that location for which he had been convicted. The location of the store was not disclosed. As that theft was being investigated, Padgett continued to enter the store and steal on 5 additional instances between March and July. He was found and arrested by the Sparks Police Department during a traffic stop in July. The DA's office says that prior to the case, he had 26 misdemeanor convictions, 2 gross misdemeanor convictions, and 6 felony convictions prior to this case.
1: Something tells me he might have a problem.
0: I think he does. I really think he does. All right, well, let's travel to Tennessee, where a woman was accused of exposing herself during a traffic stop in Tennessee.
1: Okay.
0: The Lebanon Police Department said officers conducted a traffic stop on Tuesday night after seeing a passenger not wearing a seatbelt. Police said K-9 Donner alerted officers to the possible presence of narcotics. That's when the 66-year-old passenger was removed from the vehicle, and she began to expose herself to the cops.
1: All right.
0: Yeah.
1: I'm okay.
0: 66-year-old.
1: Oof. That makes me want to iron everything.
0: And romance is not dead.
1: Okay.
0: Romance is not dead at all.
1: If you ask
0: because
1: my house, it is.
0: If there's anything, I don't think there's anything more romantic than a guy telling you how much he loves you while he's being busted for drug trafficking.
1: You have a right to remain silent. I love you, Jaylene.
0: A 29-year-old man in Florida named Donnie Williams was pulled over last Thursday as he tried to run by booking it into the woods. The police used a canine unit to track him down. He was hiding in a thick bush. He was also on the phone with his girl. In the body cam footage of the arrest, you can hear Donnie shouting into the phone, "I love you, bae! I love you, bae!"
1: So it's exactly what I thought.
0: Exactly.
1: All right.
0: He knew he was going back to prison. He's done a couple stints before. Nice way to pick him, lady. Totaling 8 years he's been in. Police say he had a backpack with a loaded handgun, 203 grams of meth, 17 grams of fentanyl, and 7 grams of crack cocaine.
1: Wow, he had a party going.
0: Yes, he did. I love you, babe. I love you.
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5: Multiple crashes in the area. I'm Terry with a look at your morning commute. Nevada State Police in Reno are working to clear a crash on northbound 395 just south of Lemon Drive. Watch out for delays there. Also in Reno, watch out for a crash on southbound 580 near Glendale. In Carson City, we have a crash reported on 580 northbound near the South Carson Street on-ramp. Also in Reno, watch out for a crash on 580 southbound near the off-ramp of Villanova. And in Sparks, watch out for a crash on 80 eastbound near Mustang. I'm Terry with a look at your morning commute.
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0: 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Once again, happy birthday, Geddy Lee of Rush.
1: Geddy Lee!
0: And they are doing their reunion, and so many things going well with that. Bon Jovi doing their thing. They closed out their Madison Square Garden residency there with Bruce Springsteen made an appearance that one. Yeah,
1: the boss.
0: So, yeah, the boss was there. So good stuff. And we have another pair of tickets to go see Max Volume.
1: Yeah.
0: I did find one more pair of tickets that we're going to give away.
1: Awesome.
0: Yeah. So you were looking at a story and you kind of, told me about it. And it was regarding...
1: The
0: gaming statistics. And June was a big month. You were talking about
1: June
0: for the month of for Nevada casinos in general.
1: Yeah, but here's the funny part. All of the gains were up here in the northern part of the state, and all of the big losses were down in Las Vegas. Which is generally flipped the other way around.
0: $1.34 billion from gamblers is what was spent in June.
1: And so here's I don't have the numbers in front of me because I don't have the story up right now, but...
0: I do have the story.
1: You do? Okay, yeah. So it's a 20% increase from this time last year mm-hmm. in Reno.
0: Yes.
1: Not Tahoe. This is just strictly downtown Reno,
0: So it shows here, Southern Nevada's totals moved up and down.
1: Yeah.
0: June's gaming win tilted to the north as Reno casinos reported $81.6 million in winnings, which is the city's second best ever. June's win in Reno included an all-time high for slot machines and overall was 20% higher than June of 2025.
1: So where did you go last month, Jay? I will say this is encouraging as far as people are coming here and playing.
0: Uh-huh.
1: And that's encouraging.
0: That really is. Now, there is that thought of, how many people are losing? Where are people making the wins?
1: Yeah.
0: Is it a lot of high rollers that are winning? You know, you drive by, when you're driving by like Peppermill, and I know some of these other casinos, I think, because we were talking to Tony Marini from The Row yesterday.
1: Yeah.
0: And we were just joking around when it came to flipping the coin for $1 million or taking $50,000 instantly. And I had mentioned, take that $50,000, go down to The Row, and maybe turn it into $1 million. And, he joked, not a lot of $1 million jackpots. True, not necessarily on the casino floor, but in the high rollers. Yeah, in the high limit area, that's where you're going to find a lot of those higher jackpots. And I wonder if that's maybe where some of these are coming from, because you want to make sure that the high rollers are walking out with, make sure they're coming back. So, are they taking the money from the guys like you and I and giving it to the high rollers? Or is it just all random luck? You just never know. I know the gaming control board has strict rules and casinos can't manipulate.
1: And I do believe most of them are on the up and up.
0: Mm-hmm.
1: There's been a couple times where I've stormed out going, this place, blah, blah, blah, which is my own fault.
0: Right. Oh, yeah.
1: But I will say I've stumbled into a couple of high roller rooms once and they escorted me right out. Oops.
0: You're like,
1: where's the penny machine?
0: How come I can't play 50 cents?
1: I want to play my 40-cent minimum.
0: Yeah, those high roll, the high limit rooms, like $5 minimums.
1: Oh, yeah. No, that's just a minimum. And it's funny because I'll go on social media and I'll see all of these casino influencers.
0: Uh-huh.
1: I'm not going to name any of them, give them free pub. But one of them is at the Peppermill all the time. Winning a bunch.
0: Yeah.
1: And I'm like, I take that back. I have won it. But I don't play that much anymore.
0: Yeah.
1: But when I did, I did win it.
0: No, but this is really great, encouraging news for Northern Nevada.
1: I think
0: because,
1: so.
0: Again, a 20% increase in wins.
1: That is a giant jump. And I'd love to know why the increase. Did we have a surge in visitors?
0: It's got to be.
1: That's the only thing I could think of.
0: I have to look at some tourism numbers, but good news for Northern Nevada and Reno in general.
1: Charles Barkley was here. Maybe that helped.
0: Well, he was in Tahoe, though, and these Reno numbers don't include Tahoe. All right. Caller number 11, 775-737-5699. You want to take a trip to Carson City? You want to go to the Nashville Social Club, see Max Volume Band perform live? Ramsdale is the name of the new record. It's the album release party. They're going to be performing it in its entirety. You can be there. Caller number 11, the last pair of tickets this week, 775-737-5699, 105.7 KOZZ, Reno's Classic Rock.
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5: Multiple crashes in the area. I'm Terry with a look at your morning commute. Nevada State Police in Reno are working to clear a crash on northbound 395 just south of Lemon Drive. Watch out for delays there. Also in Reno, watch out for a crash on southbound 580 near Glendale. In Carson City, we have a crash reported on 580 northbound near the South Carson Street on-ramp. Also in Reno, watch out for a crash on 580 southbound near the off-ramp of Villanova. And in Sparks, watch out for a crash on 80 eastbound near Mustang. I'm Terry with a look at your morning commute.
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8: 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He fights." When Grant's rivals petitioned for his removal on grounds of excessive drinking, Lincoln said, "If it makes fighting men like Grant, then find out what he drinks and send a case to each of my commanders." Lincoln's confidence in his general proved to be correct, and in 1865, the Civil War finally came to its end. 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

93.7 KOZZ, Reno's Classic Rock. Pat Benatar going to be coming to town at the Silver Legacy with her husband, Neil Giraldo. I am Jay Slater. It is the Morning Crew and Pam Ferris coming up at 10 o'clock. She's got your tickets to the Reno Philharmonic Summer Breeze happening on Sunday at the Pioneer Center. So if you want to score those tickets, Pam Ferris has them after 10 a.m. on 105.7 KOZZ, Reno's Classic Rock.

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0: 105.7 KOZZ, Reno's Classic Rock, The Morning Crew. Good morning. I am Jay Slater. How are you, Terry?
1: I'm well. How are you?
0: I am doing pretty good. National Lasagna Day, National Chicken Wing Day.
1: Can't go wrong. Those are two great great days.
0: Yes, they really are. And it seems like lasagna took a slight lead over chicken wings when it comes to what people would prefer. Lasagna, chicken wings. Totally get it, man. Lasagna is a great filling meal. That's for sure.
1: And I will say that. So chicken wings aren't necessarily my favorite. Mm-hmm. I do enjoy them. And I'll also say, just if I can kiss your ass a little bit.
0: Yes.
1: You made me love chicken wings.
0: Good.
1: Your ding of wings

0: I sincerely mean that.
1: Thank you.
0: You're welcome.
1: I appreciate that. Yeah. You're going out of town.
0: Yes, I am.
1: You're driving to Vegas, right?
0: I am, yeah. All right. Well, we like driving. We like to drive.
1: All right, so I got some travel stories.
0: Okay.
1: 96% of American drivers admit to driving aggressively.
0: Oh, yeah, 100%.
1: Stuff like running red lights, speeding, tailgating, honking, and cutting off other vehicles on the road. Data shows that cutting off other vehicles and honking out of anger is up from back in 2016, while tailgating and yelling at other drivers is down.
0: Okay.
1: 11% of drivers in the study say that they've also engaged in violent actions now. Mm. Yeah, that's not great. But yeah, 96% of American drivers. So, you know, try not to piss anybody off on the road.
0: I'll try not to. Yeah. I will say this. That's not me. I'm a perfect driver. I've never pissed anybody off. That's a lie.
1: 43% of car trips include some speeding, but it comes at a price. Researchers at the University of Minnesota have found that speeding is costing Americans around 50,000 metric tons of carbon dioxide pollution every single day. Researchers say that if drivers simply stuck to posted speed limits, the county could save more than 6 million gallons of gasoline per day.
0: Not happening.
1: Yeah, I don't think so either. And while you're traveling, there's some things that you need to make sure you have.
0: Okay.
1: All right. Now, this is according to Barry Hoffner. He has visited every country on earth except for one. And he said, here's the 5 things you should never leave home without.
0: Okay.
1: So when you're packing tonight, make sure these are with you.
0: Okay.
1: A portable power bank. Yep. Barry says you never know when you're not going to have electricity. He also swears by a backpack instead of a rolling luggage because some roads and airports just aren't roller bag friendly.
0: Okay.
1: Merino wool t-shirts. It's a very specific item, but he says that they can be worn for days without smelling. Earplugs for noisy hotels and city streets.
0: And AC/DC concerts.
1: There you go. And lastly, and probably most important, he says Starbucks instant coffee packets for when there's an emergency. Okay. So there you have it.
0: Okay.
1: So you're traveling this weekend. I can give you this list, and you can make sure you have all of that in your backpack.
0: I do all of that, but the instant coffee.
1: All right.
0: Well, and that fancy wool shirt.
1: Yes.
0: I just stink.
1: And drive safe.
0: Yeah.
1: And also, make sure you always have, like, blankets and plenty of water and everything. And you got an electric car, so you never know when that thing's run out of power.
0: Well, no. I'm not driving my Mustang down there. We're taking the van.
1: Oh, yeah, minivan, because you're cool again.
0: Yeah.
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4: Crash east of Sparks, causing significant delays. I'm Terry with a look at your morning commute. Nevada State Police east of Sparks working to clear a crash on 80 eastbound near Mustang. This crash has the far left lane closed and is causing significant backup from Mustang all the way to Pyramid Way. I would find an alternate route. Your drive out of the North Valleys this morning is in the moderate range on southbound 395 with a few slowdowns near Clear Acre. Spanish Springs, you're waking up to moderate traffic as well on southbound Pyramid Highway, but watch out for a few delays between Eagle Canyon and Los Altos. I'm Terry with a look at your morning commute.
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6: News 4 Chief Meteorologist Matt Monroe with today's Lake Tahoe forecast. Lots of sunshine today with afternoon highs just above average. Average is about 82. Today around the lake, 84, 85 degrees. Light westerly winds, 5 to 10. Tonight, clear, dry, chilling down to 46. Make it a great day at the lake.
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0: 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The morning crew almost winding up for the day.
1: Yeah.
0: Pretty much winding up for the next few days.
1: 5 days. Five business days.
0: Yeah. Four. Thursday, Friday. Monday, Tuesday.
1: Oh, yeah, that's right. Back.
0: Business days. Yeah.
1: Business days.
0: Yes. So morning crew days where we're in. We're not going to be here tomorrow, Friday, Monday, or Tuesday. I got Wing Fest, and Kevin will still be in Japan. He comes back, and we should both be back in studio on Wednesday. Let's see. We got segments that don't suck.
1: Yep.
0: That's going to be taking place in place of the morning crew. So you don't have a chance to listen all the time, so you might hear some stuff that you haven't heard.
1: Yeah.
0: Or there might be some funny things that you're like, oh, man, that was really good, and then you're going to hear it again.
1: Cool.
0: So, yeah, we combed through the archives to find some of the best over the course of the last year or so.
1: All right.
0: Were you a bad kid in school? Did you get detention?
1: I did, yeah. That's just because I skipped school a lot.
0: Yeah, see, I got a lot of detention myself. I feel that these people are lying. Nearly 16,000 adults were asked, how often, if ever, did you get detention at school? 4% said often. Nearly 16,000 adults, 4%. 13% said sometimes. 26% said rarely. And 54% claimed they never got sent to detention.
1: 54% seems high.
0: Nah, I'm calling BS on
1: that. All right.
0: 4% of the people didn't want to answer. If you're curious, more men than women admitted to regularly having to stay after. And millennials and Gen Xers were more willing to say that it was them as opposed to boomers and Gen Zers. And maybe, maybe there wasn't detention when it came to the boomer generation.
1: Yeah.
0: And I think now with Gen Zers, I don't know if you can give detention anymore. I don't think, because I think they need safe spaces and all this kind of stuff that, you know, and they're acting out because, well, maybe they got ADHD or they have this, they have that. And so you can't discipline in school anymore. So maybe that's why millennials and Gen Xers were the two demographics to show up most in detention.
1: Yeah, I would say that, you know, that's probably... As a Gen Xer, I mean, my senior year, I had, I don't know, detention like 25 times. Yeah,
0: I wasn't
1: a jerk. I just skipped school. I would go to lunch and just not come back.
0: Mm-hmm.
1: That was my problem.
0: Yeah.
1: I never really actually partied until after high school.
0: Yeah, me too.
1: So, you know, the only thing, you know, I couldn't, you know, there was one or two, one girl I kept getting in trouble with.
0: Okay.
1: That ended up sending me back to North Dakota. So.
0: I was never invited to a high school party.
1: What?
0: So that's why I didn't party much in high school. And again, I think I partied once, and that was graduation. That was it.
1: So I guess party and then like sitting around drinking beer. I don't know if that's a party. I mean, I guess for maybe a 15-year-old that is. But
0: I only did that once. Yeah. My buddy Jeff.
1: I did it a couple times, I guess.
0: Yeah, my buddy Jeff was the first person to get me drunk, and that was on Southern Comfort.
1: Ooh.
0: Yeah, that was not a good night.
1: Ooh.
0: Oh, man.
1: Did you throw up?
0: Oh, I was throwing up. And he I passed. I think I was 15 and passed out right there next to the toilet. And he brought me a blanket and a pillow.
1: Now, the only difference is it's Shauna bringing you that stuff.
0: Exactly. But now I don't even touch. I think that was the last time I touched Southern Comfort.
1: Oh, man, that's spicy.
0: Now I'm a little bit older and wiser.
1: Yeah.
0: So that's it for us. Have yourself a great day. Enjoy AC/DC. I want to hear all about it.
1: Yeah, I'll tell you all about it.
0: Take lots of pictures, lots of video. And, well, hopefully I will come back on Wednesday with a couple extra trophies in my collection. Wing Fest is here. Hopefully we'll see all of you out there. And thank you so very much for your support.
1: I will be here live. I'll be doing traffic tomorrow. So I'll still be here around. So be listening.
0: Sounds good. Have yourself a great day. Bye-bye now.
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Led Zeppelin, 105.7 KOZZ, and good morning. My name's Pam. I'll be with you until 2 o'clock. It is your work day with Fleetwood Mac.

0: The Talking Heads, Reno's Classic Rock, 105.7 KOZZ. Happy hump day. Halfway through our work week today. This is good. I like that. We do have David Bowie on the way in. A great tune from Joe Satriani. It's going to be a warm day today, just like the next several weeks, it seems like. And that's all we have left for Summer of Fun 2026, too. We're into week number 6. And this week, your summer destination could be Grand Canyon plus Sedona for 4 nights. 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
2: News 4, Chief Meteorologist Matt Monroe with today's Lake Tahoe forecast. Lots of sunshine today with afternoon highs just above average. Average is about 82. Today around the lake, 84, 85 degrees. Light westerly winds, 5 to 10. Tonight, clear, dry, chilling down to 46. Make it a great day at the lake.
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0: 105.7 KOZZ, Reno's Classic Rock, Joe Satriani. Summer song, it is summer. 80 degrees currently outside the KOZZ broadcast tower near Plum and Kiski. We're going for a high near 96 degrees today. It's going to warm up even more. Joe Satriani loved that song, by the way. And he's got his hands in so many different endeavors, whether it be on stage or in the movies, soundtracks, just everything. He's an artist in every way possible. Now, we've got our own Renaissance man right here at 105.7 KOZZ. That's Max Volume. Max Volume band playing at the Nashville Social Club Friday. This is happening. It's also a record release party for Max Volume's latest recording, which is Ramsdale. 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

0: 105.7 KOZZ in Soundgarden with Black Hole Sun. And good morning. My name is Pam. We've got Toto, the Pretenders, the Eagles still to come. And also next hour, a little less than an hour away, you're going to have a chance to win a pair of tickets to the Reno Phil Summer Breeze Yacht Rock Show, which is Sunday, August 2nd at 4 p.m. It's indoors to get a cool off and really chill out with the Yacht Rock Show put on by the Reno Phil. You can find out more with ticket info if you go to renophil.com, also kozzradio.com. 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
0: Hi there, it's News Pam Ferris. And yes, I have a pretty good gig, but a lot of people think she's in a studio with AC, sitting in a lazy boy with his feet up like Johnny Fever. Stop. Not true. I'm standing in the studio for my shift, which after 30-plus years just compounds pain in my back, my knees, and my feet. 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

0: 105.7 KOZZ Reno's Classic Rock. The Eagles already gone. Does that mean the chickens have flown the coop? Something like that, huh? Today is National Chicken Wing Day. And that just coincides with the start of the Biggest Little City Wing Fest, which is happening on Friday through Sunday, three whole days this time around. And this is going to be awesome. Oh, it's everything. Just immerse yourself into the savory sauces. Oh, wonderful chicken wings. Just so delicious and moist. Perfect. 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A lot of fun, too. You can find out more, too, at KOZZRadio.com. Pink Floyd, Peter Gabriel, still to come. 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

0: 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This week's trip, the Summer of Fun trip, is to Grand Canyon and Sedona. And you're caller 11.
1: Woo-wee! Thank you.
0: Who is this?
1: This is Deborah.
0: Deborah, hi. How you doing?
1: I'm fantastic now.
0: Well, good. Now you've qualified for this trip to the Grand Canyon and Sedona for 4 nights. I wish you the best of luck.
1: Thank you.
0: Good luck to you, Deborah. And hey, if you missed out this time, remember, Max Volume will play the KOZZ Summer of Fun Sounder after 2 p.m. this afternoon. So you have another chance at that trip. Peter Gabriel, Reno's Classic Rock.

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Good afternoon, I'm Pam Ferris. I've got a pair of free tickets to the Reno Phil Summer Breeze Yacht Rock Show. It is this Sunday at 4 p.m. at the Pioneer Center for the Performing Arts. Want to go? Just be caller 11-775-737-5699.

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1: Awesome, Pam. Thank you.
0: Who is this?
1: This is Amy Jo. How are you?
0: Hi, Amy. I'm fine. You are a winner.
1: Yes. Awesome, Pam.
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0: Reno's Classic Rock and the Clash. 105.7 KOZZ Rock, the Casbah. You know, things are going to rock during street heat next week at the Grand Sierra Resort. Max Volume is your street heat ambassador, and he's got tickets this afternoon he'll be giving away during the workforce free ride to see Blue Oyster Cult. 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It's ZZ Top, Tom Petty, and today is Geddy Lee from Rush, 73rd birthday. He's celebrating. We've got a lost classic from Rush on the way, too.
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2: 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Unperturbed, but with a sly smile on his face, Lincoln replied, "I leave it to my audience. 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

0: 105.7 KOZZ, Reno's Classic Rock. Happy birthday, Geddy Lee from Rush. Geddy Lee's 73 years old today, and thus you got a lost classic. Overture 2112 from the album 2112. By the way, 2112, the angel number, means balance, new beginnings, and trust in the universe. So there you have it. And that album, 1976, by Rush. Great tune, 2112. Some people are so into this, the entire album. 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
4: 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The Swiss clocks are garbage. We've got the greatest clocks here.
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0: 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Alice in Chains celebrating their 30 years since their Unplugged album came out, and they appeared on MTV playing live Unplugged. A lot of people loved that performance. Hello, my name is Pam. Coming back with Aerosmith, Dire Straits, Derek and the Dominoes. Only a few days left of Art Town. Have you been to many events yet? Hopefully you have. Now tonight, Lazy 5 Music Series presents the Joey Carmen Band at Lazy 5 Regional Park. That's free, and it happens at 6:30 this evening. Also on Friday, it is the very last show. It's the headliner Playing for Change at Rancho San Rafael Park, and that's a free show as well. You can head to arttown.org if you'd like more info.
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2: Hey, hey, Peach Forecaster, Raina Plunkett here with your South Lake Tahoe forecast. Tonight, clear skies with a low around 52 degrees. Thursday looks very warm with a high of 87. Friday will be hot with a high of 90 degrees, right in time for the weekend. It'll be beautiful with lots of sunshine and very warm temperatures, so be sure to hit up the lake. That's your Weather 30 forecast.
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0: 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And good afternoon. My name is Pam. 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Fantastic performance, I bet. As usual, in the Swan Music Hall. 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

0: Kiss. What a pop punk Steve Kiss, Easy Riddles Classic Rock with Kiss. And what else was there? There was Foreigner, there was Queen, Led Zeppelin, and Rush. Wow. Man, all the good stuff. Just having the best damn time we can here on Hump Day. What day is it, Mike? Hump Day. Yeah. So here we go, man. Another chance for you to get qualified for this trip to, well, the summer of fun, man. America 250. We're giving away trips all over this great land of ours. So a trip to a place called the Grand Canyon. Big hole in the ground. Along with a very mystical spot right nearby. Sedona. Yeah, man. Pyramids and crystals. Yeah. Okay, so that's coming up. So be listening for this, the KOZC Summer Fun Sounder. Gets you qualified for that one. Hey, good trip, you're going to win. Now, what else? There's going to be a pair of premium seats for you to go see Blue Oyster Cult. The Grand Sierra Resort brings you Street Heat next week, the 5th through the 8th, and Friday night the 7th. Blue Oyster Cult. Opening up the show, Ventura Highway. A local band that does an awesome job on the America songs. 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
2: Hey, Beach Forecast area, Raina Plunkett here with your Reno forecast. Tonight, clear skies with a low around 61 degrees. Thursday looks hot with a high of 99. Then on Friday, we're turning up the heat with the triple digits that are here to stay right through the weekend and starting next week with a high of 102. Saturday looks hot with another high of 102 here in the valley. That's your Weather Authority forecast.
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0: 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I'm dead.
1: What if I put 7 kills easy windows classic rock? Pearl Jam with Even Flow. I'm Max Vall. You mentioned Workforce Re-Rate. So, interesting, kind of interesting. You might want to start checking your receipts. Now, a lot of times you go out to get something to eat, right? I was at one place and I noticed, because I use my debit card, which the debit card, the money comes right out of the, you know, it's not like it's going to, a lot of credit cards, they'll ding them a certain percentage for using the credit card. I get that. But with your debit card, you know, it just comes right out of the bank, you know? So there's like a card fee. Wait a minute, a card fee? Yeah, well, it was cash, it's this much money. Use your card is a little bit more. And then some of the places are adding a hospitality fee. Wait, what? Hospitality fee? Well, yeah, you got seats here. We got you some seats to eat at. I guess that's the hospitality. And then the other one is like you're using your card and you're checking out and the cashier says, oh, it's going to ask you a question? Well, I don't talk to machines. Could you ask me that question? What was the question you wanted to ask me? I love that. And it's going to ask you a question? Let's see. Do I want to tip 18, 20, 40%? How much? Wait, what? Yeah, so that's why cash is king. Here's the money. Wait a minute. It's not going to ask me any question. Here's some money. You can keep the change. Yeah. Yeah. Pay attention to your receipts. Yeah, and keep them handy, too. You never know when it's going to come in handy.
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6: When President Abraham Lincoln was criticized for supporting General Ulysses S. Grant's command during the Civil War, Lincoln flatly stated, "I cannot spare this man. He fights." When Grant's rivals petitioned for his removal on grounds of excessive drinking, Lincoln said, "If it makes fighting men like Grant, then find out what he drinks and send a case to each of my commanders." Lincoln's confidence in his general proved to be correct, and in 1865, the Civil War finally came to its end. 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

Eagles on a Popping Silly Kills Easy Windows Classic Rock. So Lake Tahoe Shakespeare Festival tonight's featured event, Super Diamond, the tribute to Neil Diamond, is sold out. Sold out. Lake Tahoe Shakespeare Festival. Super Diamond sold out. Damn it. That's a good show. That's why it sold out. Oh, don't cry. Let's journey with a sad song.

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6: Hey, Peach, forecaster Raina Plunkett here with your South Lake Tahoe forecast. Tonight, clear skies at the low around 52 degrees. Thursday looks very warm with a high of 87. Friday will be hot with a high of 90 degrees, right in time for the weekend. It'll be beautiful with lots of sunshine and very warm temperatures, so be sure to hit up the lake. That's your Weather 30 forecast.
7: A committee of resolute theologians met with President Abraham Lincoln, determined to block the appointment of Reverend Shrigley as hospital chaplain, declaring his teachings unsound. 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

0: There's Collective Soul. 105.7 KFZ, Easy Windows Classic Rock in December is the name of that selection. That stereo enchantment that came through your speakers for you. Van Halen before that, also with the Greg Allman Band with Midnight Rider. So here we are. Here we are, man. Heading towards the weekend. What's coming up this weekend? Wing-a-ding-ding. That's right. Biggest Little City Wing Fest. 12th annual. A lot of great music. A lot of great food. And this is the thing is, maybe you want a strawberry wing. Maybe you want a really hot barbecue wing. They've got them all. So many cultures, so many different food styles and tastes. You know, I can remember being down there a couple years ago and people going, well, what's the good one? 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A little bit here, a little bit there, something else, you know. 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Wing Fest, downtown Reno, this weekend, kicking into gear Friday morning. 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Three big days. 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
1: It's your midweek hero, Alice Cooper, here tonight. A tale about making the Trash album, and You Gotta Love the 80s, featuring Sylvester Stallone and Survivor. Then an attic classic that was written on a toilet, a live and kicking track from Supertramp in Paris. And of course, I'll shock you with Hey Stupid and Freaky Facts. Plus, I'll hit you with tons of rock trivia on Dire Straits, Jethro Tull, Slaughter, and Cream. What other attic are you going to hang out in? I'll see you tonight. In Alice's attic.
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4: We're kicking off the afternoon with a lot of congestion to the east and a crowded flow in the south. I want to start there. 580 northbound is full of rubber and chrome between South Meadows Parkway and Moana Lane. There's no incident there. Just a lot of people on the highway at the same time. Another section of highway that's experiencing an early afternoon rush is 80 westbound from USA Parkway to Patrick. Be ready for a lot of wheels scrambling to get onto the highway there. That's from USA Parkway. The flow there is jammed up starting at Waltham Way. Even Electric Avenue is feeling some of that pressure. Surface Street slowdown that's significant on Prater Way between Vista and Pyramid Way. That's on both sides of the road.
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1: I want you to want me.

You know, listening to Alice Cooper, oftentimes you'll hear him rail on Foreigner and REO Speedwagon. And talking to him the other day, he's like, there's just some bands, he says, well, you got to play this one. People like them for some reason. Alice coming to town. Alice Cooper going to be here in November. Check out all the details up at KOZCRadio.com. Right now, though, it's Paul McCartney and Wings.

0: 105.7 KLZ Reno's Classic Rock and Max Volume. And Heart, it was Heart, everybody. Heart was there singing about that magic man. Yeah, we all want to be that magic man, don't we, men? Before that, there was In Excess, there was Paul McCartney and Wings. They did the Jet song. There was REO Speedwagon. REO and Foreigner, two of Alice Cooper's favorite bands. And no, they're not. And Cheap Trick. Yeah, serving them up, slamming them down here on a Wednesday, rolling on down to the weekend. And this Friday night, sad to say, now there's still things going on every day. Our Town coming to a close. Okay, all of July is all about Our Town. Reno is Our Town. And closing night, Playing for Change. This is quite the show. It's going to be up there. It's free. It's all ages. It's up there at Rancho San Rafael. Showtime, 7:30 to 9 p.m. Get there early. 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Maybe bring some chairs, some blankies, yeah, some snacks or something. But Playing for Change, this is, man, I was just reading about this show. It's just incredible. Closing night for Our Town. Another Our Town. It's almost done. 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
3: A crash on 395 northbound is on the board and has the potential to cause some delays. Authorities are reporting the crash on 395 northbound at the Park Boulevard on-ramp. Be on the lookout for that if that's the way you plan on getting onto the highway. That section of road usually starts to fill up at this time, so approach with caution. USA Parkway is already full and moving at a bumper-to-bumper pace from Waltham Way to 80. 80 westbound from there to Patrick is full of regular and commercial wheels, slowing down the flow, so expect a delay there too. Lastly, 580 northbound is buzzing with an early afternoon rush from South Meadows Parkway up to Moana Lane.
2: Before you accept another job offer, make one call to 3D Concrete.

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0: some of that Foghat. I didn't say hog fat, I said Foghat. 105.7 KOC, Reno's Classic Rock, and another lost classic brought to us by our friends at Sierra Classics and Imports. I'm on their website right now, sierraclassics.com. I was scrolling up and down, scrolling, and came across this one, a 58 Chevrolet Apache 31 C10. It's an old Coca-Cola delivery pickup truck. So this is a truck that delivered Coca-Cola back in the day, a 58 Chevrolet Apache. God, it's gorgeous. And it's just really cool. How much is it? Oh, let's see, $25,000. Yeah, go check out Sierra Classics and Imports. You're looking for a sports car, you want a muscle car, you want a classic car, an old pickup truck that delivered Coca-Cola. It's all there. Sierra Classics and Imports. 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And not too far off, there's going to be the Petty Party and a chance for you to get some premium seats to be right up close, right up front in the comfy chairs to go see Blue Oyster Cult at Street Heat at the Grand Sierra Resort.
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2: Crashes in the city have been cleared, but the congestion has grown. USA Parkway from Waltham Way to 80 is still a rock-solid jam. Delays are certain there. 80 westbound from there to Patrick will help spread out some of that buildup, but it won't be until Mustang that you feel like you got enough room to cruise. Between Vista Boulevard and Rock Boulevard, more congestion awaits, especially through the Nugget Corridor. 395 northbound is also a place where definite delays are happening. That's from the Spaghetti Bowl up to Panther Valley. From there up to Stead, you should have an easier time. And the four lanes on 395 northbound from South Meadows to Moana Lane are still buzzing with wheels too.
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